Yeah, and good morning, everybody. Welcome back to another episode of Connecting Service with me, Waylon Smithers, right here on Kiss FM, baby. I am just tickled pink to be playing music for you, as always. Hope you're having a great start to your week. Your day, whatever you're up to. I hope you're out there living and loving. Massive, massive shout out all our KISS members. And of course, the patron saints of Connecting Service. I love you all very, very dearly. I'm just going to get stuck into it. I've got some really fun, kind of glitchy tracks lined up for us today. I'll have a yarn as we go through it. But yeah, thanks for having me, KISS. Happy to be back as always. My patron saints, I hope you enjoy the selection. And yeah, thank you for sticking with me over the last month. It's been pretty wild. I did my Oliver Tree episode last week. We had an Asher Bosley episode the week before that. Oh no, sorry, not the week before that, but a couple weeks before that. So we've had Bollywood, Oliver Tree. What did I do last week? There was dub and there was, I think it was, oh yeah, some African music to get us started. So massive love, everybody. You're sticking it out with me. Hope you enjoy today's selection. I got you till 11:30. Let's go.

0: 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Forgotten by the functions of the flesh. Nature.
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0: 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I'll be back with some more tunes on the other side. 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
1: And yes, what is good? You are listening to Connecting Service. My name is Waylon Smithers. Let's have a little look back to the past, and I'll let you know some of the heavy hitters you were just enjoying. So we started with Model Home. You had two tracks by them. It was Rev and Flesh. That was that super duper glitchy stuff at the start with the vocal going crazy. You had Mezzi and Nosho, their track Folding Orange. You had a bit of Malia with Side Strip Sprawl. And then you also had Nick Leon with Blue Data. And the track you're enjoying right now is the Max D mix of New Balance by Beautiful Swimmers. You go ahead and keep it locked. I go till 11:30.
2: Thank you.

Oh my Lord Almighty, if you are not a KISS member or a patron saint of Connecting Service, this song should convince you to bloody sign up. These tracks don't dig themselves up out of the ether.

Yeah, and I'm sure you're desperate to know what that last one was before this one. That was Spezzy by Beautiful Swimmers. And the track you're enjoying right now is called Catbird Seat by Jordan GCZ.

Here's another one. If you're not a member, you've had two absolute heaters in the last 15 minutes. I stand by this selection. These tracks are bloody excellent. Sign up, be a member. Spotify would never recommend you this.

0: All right, we're going to slide off to a quick ad break. Hear some words from our lovely friends. I'll be back on the other side.
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Yeah, and what's good? You're back listening to Connecting Service and the sweet, sultry sounds of my voice. My name being Waylon Smithers. But I'm going to do some very, very important shout-outs to the absolute legends who are the patron saints of Connecting Service. I call them my patron saints because they give me life. They give me a reason to get out of bed in the morning. It's just the most lovely thing ever. So I could not thank you enough. Massive love, the Connecting Service patrons. We got Jason Lasso, Dave Tobgyal, and Budstaffer Jones. I love you all so, so dearly. 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But most importantly, thank you for supporting KISS FM. I'm so happy to be a part of this. Melbourne has so much good music. We're like the only dedicated dance music station in Australia. Although, to be fair, sometimes you might listen to my show and go, "What the hell is this?" I came to listen to some dance music, not Bollywood, but it's all the same to me. And if you enjoy it, hell yeah, that's awesome. I know there's people out there who appreciate my wild selections and my deep digging, so massive love to you all. And yeah, massive love to KISS for letting me do this. I got one last thing to say, which is I shouted out Soju Gang last time because the advertisements I was listening to. But I wanted to shout out Skin on Skin. Hell fucking yeah. Skin on Skin is an absolute bloody legend. Never met them personally. I had the pleasure of playing on the same lineup as them years ago for just a mate's party. I was on at like 3 p.m. I opened the outdoor stage to nobody at all, and then Skin on Skin played at like 1 a.m. I had no idea who they were. Everybody was like, "Skin on Skin, Skin on Skin." So okay, whatever. And then yeah, bloody legends, awesome dude, amazing tunes. From Melbourne, I believe. Like, he was Melbourne-based, and now he's just taken over overseas. So, yeah, check out Skin on Skin. Soju Gang is on that lineup as well. Check out anyone that advertises with us. You know they're going to be a legend. I got you for another 25 minutes. Let's get back into it.

okay, here's another one. If you don't like these songs, switch the station. If you do like them, please, please sign up. We'd love to have you as part of the team.

because it's pretty much time for me to sign off and get out of here. I know we're all so sad to hear that. Let you know what you were listening to in this last bracket, because you would have heard me carrying on like a pork chop. It's just bloody excellent. And yeah, massive love Kiss for having me. I've said this before, but the reason why I get so excited is because the equipment in the studio is so fucking choice that some of these tracks, I haven't heard them through such nice loud speakers. I haven't had the turntables at my disposal, so that's why I'm like, ooh! My shitty studio monitors at home have been to hell and back. And yeah, it's just so nice to be in the studio, so thank you for having me, Kiss. The other thing I wanted to say is check out Kicking It with Cardia, and that's another reason why Kiss is the best. I've been seeing some like proper legit cyphers going on. Had the girls in hip hop in last week. It's the most legit shit. I used to love Aussie hip hop. And like Triple J would do a couple, these are my opinions only. Triple J would do a couple of shitty little ones or whatever, but like, you know, when you have a radio station, you don't need to open your door and let all these homies come through and start like doing a cypher and stuff. But Timmy and Kate, Kiss FM, we're about it. Like they just love getting people in. So it's bloody awesome to let so many people through the door, let them cypher on the radio, and massive love Kicking It with Cardia. You are on fire. Let me mix into this and then I'll let you know what you were listening to on the other side.

Lovely. Sorry, that one was ending on me. I was like, let's keep it nice and smooth for the end. Not that I keep it smooth all the time. But yeah, like I was saying before, it's like, hell yeah, people would do some kind of half-assed Aussie hip-hop, in my opinion, but Kicking It With Cardia is legit. Massive shout-out, Kiss FM, for hosting everybody. There's so many people coming through. Check out the Limelight Show on Fridays. I always say Housewives Choice, Freak Show. And also, I noticed, I often say Freak Show Disco. I should be saying Freak Show Radio for T-Rex Show. And yeah, last thing before I sign off, hit me up at cs.radio on Instagram if you want to chat about any of these tunes. Because I listen back to like half of these shows, and I notice in every single show I listen back to, I misspeak or I mispronounce something. I don't notice at the time, but I switch up like the record label and the artist, or I give you the wrong year because I was looking at the wrong date or something. So yeah, when I listen back to my shows, there's I give you nearly at least one piece of misinformation just because I misspeak. I know what I'm trying to say, but I jumble it up. So please correct me on at cs.radio. Tell me you love me, whatever works for you. I've been Waylon Smithers. You've been a bloody legend. And sorry, I was waffling on for so long. Let's let you know what you were listening to. I'll let you know the artist mostly. A lot of these came off the Future Times record label. But if you were interested, some of the ones I was really into were by Steve Summers, Tim Noble. I already told you about Jordan CGZ. You had Beautiful Swimmers. I was loving that. And then you had like House of Doors and Slava, spelled S-L-A-V-A. Okay, now I'm done. I've been Waylon Smithers. You've been a bloody legend. See you next week.

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Love Show. Hey, what's up, Kiss? Here we go with another Love is the Answer radio show with me, Nikki, co-creator. This show has been sponsored by Kiki Events, Ibiza.com all through the summer. Kiki's got some nice events coming up next month in Ibiza, and I'll start giving you all the details to those next week. We're going to go nice and deep with some nice funky deep tech house. We have tracks by West End, Anthony Ataylor. There's one by Ariba, 88 Hats. We've also got one from Maneuver and Raised. We've got tracks from Sam Divine and Scott Garcia. There's also one from Wesso. But we're going to start off the show with a track called Signature by King Julian.

Look, you can make people dance, and that's half the battle. Any successful artist, they have this moment. They stop being an admirer, and they find their signature.

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2: A little bit different message today. It's not a three-point message with a hymn and a shout at the end. It's a narrative message. I'm telling you that today. If you're waiting for me to give you a particular point, I'm not going to give you a particular point. The presentation of this particular passage is a story. What you listen to can help usher in the presence of Almighty God. There's something about music that brings out the best in me. There's something about music that helps settle my conscience and settle my nerves. Something about the right kind of music that helps me.

the best of your ability. Strap on your safety belt and move through life like it owed you money. Bob and weave through people who look at you funny. The joke is on them, cause while they're peeping your category, you've already written your next life story. So time is my friend, and we only got beef every now and then, making up at the end. So it matters.

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This show will be repeated as always on the early hours of Monday morning. 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Peace.

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1: 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Sounds human, settle in. 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
2: Thank you, Breeze in the Sun. I'm Sounds Human, and welcome to another episode of the My Other Side of the Moon radio show, Storyteller Series. Today, we're kicking things off with Whitney McCulk with her track, Nakupenda, followed by Samantha Loveridge, Duco Carr, with their tune, Babalao. Sit back and enjoy.

0: This is Breeze and the Sun signing off from My Other Side of the Moon radio show. We are also on Spotify with our playlist. Don't go too far. We'll catch you soon.
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0: Closing us out was Red, Snazzy, and Kairos with their new release, Fall, followed by Vedat Unal's rendition of Masquerada. This is Sounds Human, and thanks for joining me today on the My Other Side of the Moon radio show, Storyteller Series. Till next time, guys. A lot of love. Ciao.
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4: 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How you going? Of course I can't hear you. But you can hear me, so I'm just I'm trying to take it all in from you here. Oh, that's good. Yeah. Good. Great. I'm sorry to hear about that. Yeah, I was just replying to a few bit of the energy coming in. But anyhow. I'm not gonna go too deep into conversation with you now, because I'd like to go deep into the music. And as I usually do, I usually start with some selections of tunes from my Micro Jackson alias, which is my No Rules alias. I do produce under this alias as well, but of course this show ain't about me. It's about all my favorite music in the world. And I love hearing it, I love collecting it, I love supporting artists, I love supporting labels, of course. My record label, Smash Bang Records, is about to have its 100th release coming out in July. That's a 14-track compilation of all Australian, New Zealand artists. Very excited about that.

0: Rick Rivenation with Timmis. Booyah.
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I have not asked you to swing like me. I have tried to direct you to swing in a manner most natural to you. Rhythm. Coldly and logically. Remember this. Rhythm. Each one of us will swing in a manner which befits his or her physique. A tall person will swing very upright, while a shorter, stout

I'll be super quick here. You're on Groovy Nation with Timus because we got a lot of music to get through in the next 2 hours that we've got left of the show here on Kiss FM, Dance Music Australia. Thanks for tuning in, guys. Let's kick back into a little bit of Michael Jackson vibes. It's my alias, my weird shit alias. Hope you're enjoying the show. We've got some 4-4 coming up after the break, but let's kick back into it.

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I mean, I like music so much, man. Less than you doing what I want to do and making money, and what I like. That's why all you should plan your hobby while you're.

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1: You're listening to Regrubination with Timmis on Kiss FM Dance Music Australia. Thanks for tuning in. Hey there. I'd like to say a quick thank you to the Love Camp crew up here in the sunny coast. Absolute bloody legends. Thanks for having me over the weekend. If you're in the sunny coast, come to some cool parties. Thanks to Leo, Butters, Christopher Brooks, and the whole crew. You guys rock. And, yeah, it's great to be part of what you're doing. So, anyway, let's kick into some funkadelic, groovadelic, minimalistic, tribal, eclectic, epic 4/4 music. This is a little bit of a set that I did for Zirkadian Rhythms crew. Hope you guys are still doing something. That'd be nice. Anyhow, let's kick into that. It's some fun vibes. It's some festival vibes. Regrubination with Timmis. Let's kick it. Kiss FM.

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And understand that everything you say is something between honesty and lies.

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Kiss. I'm Noah Pound. This is Neoteric FM. Hope we're going a little bit early today, as today's broadcast is a bit of a special one, because I've got some friends in the studio with me. A little bit more about that after this one.

0: Line by Marta. Gonna go wait for a quick breather. We got some special guests when we come back. Keep it Kiss.
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1: 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I'm Noah Powell and you're listening to Neoteric FM. Thanks for joining me this Tuesday. And what a special day it is.
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3: Yo, yo.
1: The Off Axis Boys. We have Cult Shift and Carb Lads. How are we doing?
2: What's good?
3: Good,
2: it's
3: good.
2: It's a beautiful day today.
1: Dude, it's a little bit rainy.
2: I love it.
1: Yeah, you enjoy the rain?
3: Classic Melbourne weather for us.
1: Yeah, I know, truly. Very on brand, right?
3: Yeah.
2: Straight, consistent, wet all day. But I love it.
1: Oh, man. Oh, winter's truly upon us. Lads, tell me, well, maybe we'll start with you, Joel. Tell me about Cult Shift. What's the crack? What do you do? Where are you from?
3: So, yeah, Melbourne boy now, originally from Southwest Victoria, but yeah, started new brand after running a few parties a couple of years ago, decided to run Off Axis. So Off Axis started me just trying to pave my own way, and then I met up with my boy here, Jacob, and decided we just, yeah, run some parties, see where that goes, and it's kicking off pretty well, actually.
1: Yeah, brilliant. Yeah. How have you found it, Jacob? How have you found that journey?
2: Well, this is my second time around with an events brand, but I got a different approach with this one. This one I'm a lot more locked in. I don't want to say I'm taking it seriously because it's all fun, but I feel like we've got a way more solid structure behind us.
1: Yeah.
2: And Joel's a wizard with contacts, so he keeps surprising me with potential leads for parties, so... It's been a lot of fun working with him, man. Like, yeah. You know, we've both grown together through this quite a bit. So,
1: Of course. Well, I think having a good chemistry and a good relationship is the first step to making these things work. So, with the events, like, what are you trying to push? What makes you different?
3: So, Off Axis is we started off with the idea of techno, but we would sort of say multilingual events at the moment.
2: Genre fluid.
3: Yeah.
1: Yeah.
2: The Brunswickians.
3: Yeah, so running our events mainly at My Aeon at the moment and pushing that European techno sound. Love that stuff. Jacob and I both jumped onto that. And yeah, awesome. Running with that is really well for Aeon, I see.
2: I feel like it's just a great opportunity for us to display our own unique sound and then link up with like-minded people.
1: Yeah, of course.
2: As well, and just create our own little... niche. I don't want to say bubble because then it means we're like ignorant to other sounds. Like, I love all music, but you know, it does get very draining trying to go out every second weekend or every weekend and network to maybe get a gig.
1: Yeah, of course. Yeah. I feel that. And I think attracting the like-minded people through your messaging and like where you stand and inclusivity and as well as the sound itself that you're pushing is unique, and I don't think enough people are doing that. So yeah, credit to you guys. So we've got July 10th. July 10th is next up. What's the crack?
3: Yeah, so July 10th, My Aeon, running with our boy Noah here. He's gonna be doing a live set, so we want to really push that.
2: Get around
3: to our first live set.
2: He's lugging around gear
3: for Off Axis, which is really good. It's other than Noah's live set, full back-to-back lineup of some local legends, which is gonna be sick. And our boys Cult Shift and Cub are gonna be playing as well, back-to-back again, as the residents of Off Axis.
2: Yeah, really, really having fun setting the tone for this brand as well. But we're just really locking in with the local acts at the moment, trying to, you know, bring some up-and-comers into the scene, give them a shot. You know how exciting it is when you have your first, like, club gigs.
1: So. Yeah, of course, yeah, of course. I don't think you ever forget your first, really, in more senses than just that. But with you...
2: Oh, dude, just tell me about it.
1: Well, lads, it's very, very exciting. Have you got some? You got some tunes for us? We got maybe, Joel. You mentioned there might be some fresh goodness for us.
3: Could be some fresh goodness coming our way. Maybe
1: cool.
2: Some unreleased. Oh man,
1: how exciting! How exciting! Well, let's give the people what they want, lads. We'll check back in with you towards the end of the show, but let's take it away here. We're going to hear a little bit of Luke Solomon. Do You Feel the Same? Before we let the Off Axis Boys work their magic, sit back and enjoy. This is Kiss FM, Neoteric FM. Noah Powell. I've got Cub and Culture Shift in the studio.
2: Yeah,
1: keep it locked.
3: Woohoo!

0: Charlie is 79 Alpha. Charlie 79 Alpha, turn left, heading 060. Shuttle 14 Papa, turn right 245, report localizer established 27 left.
1: Right 245, report localizer established 27 left.

0: 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This is Unreal here from Culture Shift and Cub, setting the vibes for your Tuesday drive home. We're going to go for a quick breather, and we'll be right back.
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0: We are back. Thanks to everyone who's sticking it with us here. If you're enjoying this, the Melbourne local scene has so much of this going on, you can support it. 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Enough yap, let's carry on.

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Very good evening, one and all. I'm Sam Tollins. This is Black Label Underground. Welcome aboard. As always, I'm here with you every Tuesday night from 7 till 8:30 p.m. Kick off the show here, Antics. Feed your head. As I said, we'll be taking you through to 8:30 p.m. tonight, then handing you over to Magnus for Deep End Radio. This is Kiss.

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Tracklist for that first segment, Feed Your Head, Antics, Ian O'Donovan from the Ruins, I should say, Skinner, Cobra, Price Won't Let You Down, and this one here, AJ, Random Expander. Time for me to take a quick break. Catch you after this.

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Someday I shall no longer be as now I am. This form that I am shall have fulfilled its purpose. I do not know what stands beyond. I do not know that there is another place and another time for me, or any part of me as I now know myself in this place.

0: Here's a track by Dreamworld called Moving Up. Kittlebox, we'll be right back after a very short break.
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1: All right, you're back for the last half an hour here of Deep End Radio. This track is by Modbit called We Go Up. Keep it locked.

0: All right, Kiss listeners, that's it for this week's edition of Deep End Radio here on Tuesday night. This track is called Bring Up, Bring You Up by Roman Thoney. Something like that. Keep it locked for some brain food up next, keeping the Tuesday tunes going. Otherwise, we'll be back again next week, same time, 8:30 to 10 p.m. on a Tuesday night. Keep it locked.
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performed there. Most famously, Madonna, who played her first UK show when it was known as the Camden Palace. I have to admit, this one crept up on me a little bit, and I didn't know what to expect, but we sold it out, and I honestly

0: 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Next week, we'll still be in the mood.
1: 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Where's the f***ing after party? Come on!
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Good to have you on board wherever you are in the world. Thanks for joining us. That Perfecto classic moment, I'm going to share a wicked tune with you guys later in the mix. And of course, the Perfecto Mondo moment highlighting brand new releases. But I'm going to start with this. This was a track that I did actually with a friend of mine. We were just looking at ideas. And here's the idea. We did a reworking of Move It by Perfecto All Stars. Have a listen.

you're enjoying it. I certainly am. I've been playing at a bunch of different shows, stadiums, outside the stadiums, and of course clubs. So if you want to come and join me on the rest of the World Cup, pauloakenfold.com is where you're going to find all the info. And then straight after that, back to Europe for my second run, which again, all that info is online.

That Sean in there goes. Carol Deming in San Diego, California, and Mark Schofield in Buckinghamshire. Big shout out to Nikita and his mum in Kazakhstan. Thank you for everything. And of course, Costas on the islands of Greece. Thanks, guys, for reaching out. I hope you're well. And don't forget, if you do want a shout out on the show, just follow me on social media and post a comment. Now, let's get straight back into the music here on Planet Perfecto Radio.

If you go out, you come back, and you come back to an empty house. You know, and it's loneliness again. It feels as though you've been dumped in the deep end, and there's nobody there to rescue you.

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Thank you guys for joining me. I've got some really good stuff coming up for you over the next few weeks, but I'm going to leave you with this. This is called Deep Space.

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We're keeping it moving. You're still locked into Kama Kama Radio with me, Shimza. I'm in the driver's seat this week, giving you nothing but the hottest music, different worlds, and one frequency.

0: We acknowledge the people of the Kulin Nation as the traditional owners of the land on which our work in the community takes place. 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
3: Yo, what is happening, and welcome to a brand new edition of Spinning Sessions. My name is Greg Jake, and this is episode number 685 already. This week, we've got some fresh music from some of the biggest names in dance music, including Kevin DeVries and Afrojack. We've also got a very special guest mix coming up from Denmark's finest, well, one of Denmark's finest. Hedegaard will be in the guest mix coming up a little bit later on in the show.

Venti and the Saunderson Brothers with You Move Me featuring Jacqueline. Now, if the Saunderson name sounds familiar, it should. The Saunderson Brothers carry on the legacy of Kevin Saunderson, one of the legendary Belleville Three. The

perhaps will of our international listeners. Yes, you too can become a member. I might have to hit you up for a slightly more postage charge, but please join us, support the underground, kissfm.com.au.

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And here we are 800 episodes later. It really is a labor of love, and I put so much time into it every single week. Of course, none of this would have been possible without you guys. No Excuses is now broadcast on over 50 stations across 30 countries, which still blows my mind. But looking past the numbers, it's your support, energy, and loyalty that keeps No Excuses going week after week. So guys, for episode 800, I wanted to do something that put you at the center. I went back from 15 years of EDX productions and pulled together 40 tracks, and then asked you to choose. Each of you pick three, and what you are about to hear is the result. Let's get into it with my Ibiza Sunrise remix of Roadkill, which was released way back in 2016. Crank it up loud and let's celebrate 800 episodes.

800 of No Excuses. 15 years, 800 episodes, and the track is chosen entirely by you. I hope it felt as special to listen to as it did to put together. It brought back so many amazing memories. I'm truly thankful for still being able to do this after all these years. No Excuses exists because of you, and it really does mean so much. Of course, you can check this special episode out again on my YouTube and SoundCloud, both at EDX Music, and your favorite podcast app as well. You can also get the full rundown of what I've

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What's good and gorgeous? Antonazine Innie is back with a brand new episode of Little Beast Radio Selects, and we are already halfway through 2026. I mean, can you believe it? Time really does fly by when you're having extra fun with some good tunes. But the end of this month also calls for our next label showcase, and this week, we're actually heading back underground with Mahul. And since the Mahul lineup has absolutely been stacked recently, we are going to celebrate all of these new releases with 60 minutes of non-stop Mahul goodness. Well, yani, almost 60. We're also saving a classic track for later, so you'd better stick around for that. As for now, we are heading straight into the main event, our Big Beast record, and it's going to be Soul's label debut, which drops in a couple of weeks, so you're definitely getting an exclusive first play right here. Let us know your thoughts at Middle Beast. It's time now to turn it up for Bilal.

0: I mean, we are just loving those fresh mahu bangers. You just heard Who We Are by Roman Ken. And before that, it was Yulia Nico's remix of Alive, as well as Pura Vida by Big Fit, which was also our first cut from the excellent Portal 3 VA. Now, there's a few more of those coming up throughout the show, but we're going to continue with the latest single on Mahul, a team-up from Summer and Naui called Sweat.
1: You're in the mix. Now sweat.

0: Casablanca and Township Rebellion are turning up the heat in their killer collab, It's Chemical. And the last song we played was a bit more subdued, Kenya's first appearance on Who Called I See Your Eyes featuring Stargets. All right, it's time now to get ready because these next two tracks are both taken from Portal 3. Astro is coming in now, and this one is pretty intense, so get ready for Flip Dash.
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0: All right. So Lance are just dropping haunting vocals and ominous vibes in that background that was prophesied over the break. You also heard Miss Monique's Blue Moon Factory from that Fatal Fury soundtrack and Baby Drum by Lena Punks and Alex Kaspersky. We've still got a few more tunes to go, so don't forget to check out our Mahul track list on SoundCloud for all the music from this week's show. As for now, let's get ready for one last selection from Portal 3, Abstral, Skuro, and Ryan's all joining forces in Romper La Pesta.
1: You're

0: Hard Bet really know how to end the show, so of course we just saved their massive track Galaxy for that curtain call, and it's almost time to say goodbye. But before we go, thank you so much for tuning in to Middle Beast Radio Selects, and do let us know what your thoughts of our Mahul Showcase at Mahul Records, and follow us at Middle Beast and Middle Beast Radio for even more music from our other labels. And for our final record, we're just going to take a step away from the world of Middle Beast with a rave classic, rewinding all the way back to 1994 for the legendary act, The Prodigy. And to be honest, it was really hard to only pick one of their songs, but we found the perfect balance of hardcore grit and that mainstream appeal in No Good, Start the Dance. Y'allers, enjoy the rest of your day jamming it out. Time for me to say, N to the Z is out of here, and I'm gonna catch you next week, same time, same place, with some fresh groovy tunes on Middle Beast Radio Selects.
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dance, dance, dance, dance, dance, dance, dance, dance, dance, dance, dance, dance, dance, dance, dance, dance, dance, dance, dance, dance, dance, dance, dance, dance, dance, dance, dance, dance, 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

Hello and welcome back once again. This is the Love To Be radio show. 2 hours of the very best house music on the way from around the world, from our Trimtone studios here in the UK. You've got me, Tony Walker, from Trimtone, hosting the show this week. Mark is having a well-earned week off. Also on this show, you know, we go around the world and into some of the best studios of the best DJs and producers around. And this week, we go all the way to Spain for the superstar, one of our favourites, Mr. David Penn, in around about 30 minutes' time. Also, as you know, on the show, we dig deep for some of the best tunes that have made the difference on the dance floors of Love To Be. And we also give you some cheeky exclusives from our Trimtone studios. And that's what we're going to kick the show off with straight away this week. This is a new one from us titled Electric Methadone. See what you think. It's on a demo, hopefully signed soon. Kicking off here on the Love To Be radio show.

Oh, yes, you're 15 minutes down here on this week's Love to Eat radio show. Tony Walker from Trimtone in the mix for you with four in a row. We kicked off the show with that exclusive from us, Trimtone, titled Electric Methadone on a demo. Then it was Erla with Introduction on Electronic Nature. The tune before this was Aguas with Congas on Heat Tracks Records. And the tune behind us here, OTRD, Basement Heat on Fluent Records. In about 15 minutes' time, we go into the studio of Davey Penn to give you an hour in the mix from the great man himself. But it's back into the mix from me, Tony Walker, here on the Love to Beat radio show.

yes, you're checking out the grooves here on the Love To Be radio show. Tony Walker from Trim Tone in the mix, giving you a few bangers in a row there with the sounds of a little bit of Orange vibes on Sunday on Cuckoo After Dark. Nice deep track, that one. Working into the sounds of Matai and Omich with Groove 558 on their Matai and Omich record label. And the tune for this, the awesome Tiger Stripes and Albert Marzinotto and Kenny Lee with More Beats, More Love. That was the Tiger Stripes remix with a little bit of an edit to get a few choice words out of that one. Had to work on that one a little bit. And that's on Till AM Records. And the tune behind us here, what a tune this is. This absolutely took the roof off, if there was one, at our latest festival over in Sheffield. This is Star Tracks and Alan with Off Limits on Snatch Records. I tell you who's not off limits and in the studio and waiting for you now. It's that man, David Penn, because he's up next here on the Love To Be radio show.

on the Love to Be Global Connection. Thank you so much to Trimton for kicking off the show. Now you're in the mix with me, so let's go.

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And now, back into the mix.